0: Life Songs.
1: 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Watch you smile when you are sleeping.

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3: Oh, am I talking too much? 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
1: 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What's up, you guys?

0: 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Thank you
1: very much. Die neue 107.7. Bester Rock und Pop.

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All right, girls. I want you to say, what's love got to do with it? You say, what's love got to do? 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
1: 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Is that my cue to shut off? Do you like that?

0: Life Songs.
1: And discipline remains merciful.
2: Yes, and none through the day of the star.
1: Yes.
2: No, it isn't.
1: I'm sure.